0: This morning I have Keith Morris, Acting Sergeant for Domestic and Family Violence Coordinator, Moreton District, and he's joining us today to discuss Domestic and Family Violence Prevention Month. Good morning, Keith.
1: Good morning, Rosemary. How are you?
0: Really good, thank you. Now tell us, we all know about domestic violence, but what's going to be happening with Domestic and Family Violence Prevention Month, Keith?
1: No worries. So each year in the month of May, Queensland marks Domestic and Family Violence Prevention Month to raise community awareness of domestic and family violence and to send a clear message that domestic and family violence in families and homes won't be tolerated. The theme for 2026 is Together Queenslanders Can Prevent Domestic and Family Violence. It's important for us to understand as well that domestic and family violence can impact any gender, cultural or socioeconomic groups within our society.
0: Okay. Now, Keith, it's a pretty sort of tender subject. How could a person report domestic and family violence?
1: Okay, we always say that if somebody's in immediate danger, always call 000. So that's our first point of call. People can also report domestic and family violence to police through PoliceLink online or by phone on 131444 or in person at police stations.
0: Okay. Now, what if people aren't quite ready yet to speak with police? Are there other people that they can talk to?
1: Absolutely. So there are a range of DV support services across the state and within Moreton Bay area. There are 24-hour, 7-day-a-week support services available by phone, such as DV Connect. And we've got some wonderful local services in Moreton, such as the Centre Against Domestic Abuse and 54 Reasons.
0: How best can we, just as a regular person, support a friend or a family member who's experiencing domestic or family violence?
1: So again, I just have to reiterate that if someone is in immediate danger, it is so important to contact 000.
0: Yes.
1: So domestic and family violence, it's so complicated. There isn't a one-size-fits-all approach. We think it's important to let us know about all domestic and family violence which is occurring, but sometimes people are a bit reluctant. Mm. So there are some great resources available from support services and online. I can only give general advice around listening to a person without judgment or blame, because the violence they are experiencing isn't their fault. The focus needs to be around the safety of the person and also the safety of any children in the relationship. I'd encourage the person to speak with a local domestic and family violence support service, and they can assist with safety planning, support, information, counselling or referrals to a better suited service.
0: Now, Keith, we're all pretty well aware that Rotary is having their Red Ride against domestic violence on the 16th of May. Is there anything else that the community could attend during this Domestic Violence Prevention Month?
1: Well, last night we actually had the Encircle special candlelight ceremony to remember those impacted by domestic and family violence at the Pine Rivers Community Centre.
0: Okay.
1: On Monday, the 11th of May, in collaboration with Mercy Community and Family Law Pathways Network, we're running the Moreton DFV Assemblage. So this is an annual event that's aimed at organisations and service providers who have involvement with domestic and family violence in our area. Mm-hmm. It's a chance for people in those positions to upskill and learn about other services in our area that might benefit their clients. Like you mentioned, the Red Ride on Saturday the 16th against domestic violence, it kicks off at the Caboolture Showgrounds. And Friday the 29th of May is the Moreton Bay Says No to Violence March at Redcliffe. So that one provides an opportunity to the community, organisations and businesses to show support to those experiencing violence and to lead an important conversation in the broader community. And it's really supporting that theme, Together Queenslanders Can Prevent Domestic and Family Violence.
0: Yes, and Keith, we need very much to do that and to get well and truly behind it, like some of the other things that we took for granted years ago. Now that's a big no-no, so let's hope domestic violence is going to be one of those. Acting Sergeant Keith Morris, Coordinator of the Moreton District of Domestic and Family Violence and Vulnerable People's Unit. Keith, thank you for coming in and talking to us today. We really appreciate it.
1: No problems at all. Thank you.
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1: On our notice board today, we're highlighting the Mount Pleasant Old Time New Vogue Dance. 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

0: 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What happens when you cram every Shakespearean death into an hour of farce for the Anywhere Festival Moreton Bay? Chaos, apparently. We've talked to Dean Moles, the man responsible. 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It's darn good fun, literally. Now, dive in. Queensland Royal Life Saving Society's Bev Hunter is spilling everything about game-changing new courses that could launch you into a new career in aquatics. 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
1: From the sound of bellbirds in Kashmir
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We've just heard from Neil Diamond with Forever in Blue Jeans. And before that, it was Cheap Tricks, If You Want My Love. And that goes all the way back to 1982. Coming up to the top of the hour, we've got John Farnham with Age of Reason. And thanks for being with Rosemary here on this really beautiful Thursday.

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4: Your morning weather update for Moreton Bay. Today, 27 to 10, partly cloudy with a shower or two and possibly a thunderstorm. Tomorrow, 23 to 9, sunny with southwesterly winds. On Saturday, 24 to 13, sunny with light winds. 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
2: Now, here's what's on in Moreton Bay. You know the go. Get your pen and paper, okay? Now, she didn't just raise you. She shaped the way that you see the world. There's no job description, no training manual, and definitely no days off. Yet mothers show up every single day with open arms and an open heart. They remember the little things, carry the big worries, and somehow always know exactly what you need. To the women who do it all and then do a little bit more, this one's for you. Mothers are the heartbeat of the family, the calm in the chaos and the loudest cheerleader in the room. Let's celebrate every mum who gives endlessly and asks for nothing in return. Moments of being celebrated. Happy Mother's Day. Where can we take mum for a special day? Well, make it one to remember with a range of special dining events throughout Moreton Bay region. You'll find Mother's Day buffet breakfasts and lunches at specialty venues and free community events like Groovin' in the Green from 2 until 6pm at Fernie Hills with live music, circus workshops and food. Or how about Marissa's Mother's Day concert at the Redcliffe Entertainment Centre at 2:30pm? The perfect way to spoil mum with memories. The 2026 Mother's Day Classic at Sutton's Beach, Moreton Bay, takes place on Sunday, May 10. 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You can register now at the Mother's Day Classic website.

Does Mum love art? Well, take a day trip to the Matthew Flinders Gallery in Bribie Community Arts Centre and see the exhibition Tall Stories by two artists who have travelled far and wide painting our Australian landscapes. Or you can check out the work of Sonia Border. She is the Artist of the Month at the Kilcoy Courthouse Art Gallery. How about tonight? The City Sings, Pasifa Families at the Hills District Community Centre on 7th of May, 6 until 7:30pm for a series of free workshops. If you love singing in the shower, this one is especially for you. Spend an evening at the Caboolture Historical Village at the After Dark Tour on May 8 from 6pm with an evening at Brewer House. Tickets are through Try Booking. And on the 9th of May at 11am, Taste the Bay at Bribie Sandstone Point. 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And the Battle of the Sexes is on at the Bribie Gleeman. 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And the 9th of May, 1:30pm at the Recreation Hall, First Avenue, Bongaree. 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Mullaney Agricultural Show, 29 and 30 May. The best of country life and community coming together. Livestock competitions, horse events, pavilion displays, food demos, monster truck and freestyle motocross, reptile show, whip cracking, wood chop and school performances and so much more. Until the 31st of May, at Bribie Seaside Museum, catch the exhibition Beachmere, the Collective Memories, developed by the City of Moreton Council in partnership with local historian Karen Woolworth. Yes, you are. You're on 101.5. Keeping our community informed. 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
8: 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Get yourself home safely with a designated driver.
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footy season had started. Well, you've got to smile at some of the things that come out of the mouths of our football players. Have a listen to these, okay? We didn't make this up, in fact. This is noted. I'll start the quotes, okay? I want to kick 70 or 80 goals this season, whichever comes first. And that came from Barry Hall, Sydney Swans player, when asked about the upcoming season. The next one. Apart from their goals, St Kilda was scoreless in the opening quarter. And that came from Eddie Maguire, football commentator. And another. Anytime Carlton scores more than 100 points and holds the other team below 100 points, they almost always win. And that was Lou Richards, Channel 7 football commentator and former Magpies player. And here's another. He's a guy who gets up at 6 o'clock in the morning, regardless of what time it is. And that was Essendon coach Kevin Sheedy on Essendon player James Hurd. And here's another. I've never had major knee surgery on any other part of my body. And those words of wisdom came from Luke Darcy, Western Bulldogs player. And last but not least, sure, there have been injuries and death in football, but none of them are serious. And that was from Aidan Anderson, General Manager of Football Operations. Oh my goodness, I've had a good laugh. I hope you have too. You're on 101.5.

Well, that's me for this week, everyone. Thanks so much for your company. Don't go too far away, though, because Lynn will be in after the 12 o'clock weather update, and she'll take you through the easy listening afternoon all the way through to Ayla at 3 o'clock. I'll look forward to catching up with you again next Tuesday. Have a great weekend, and I hope you had a little chuckle on our topic of what comes out of the mouths of footballers. I did. I wasn't real sure how well I was going to go with that. I was laughing so heavily. And a great big happy Mother's Day to every mothering person out there. I'll look forward to catching up with you again real soon. You take care now.

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3: Good afternoon. Your weather update for the city of Moreton Bay this afternoon, 27 to 16, partly cloudy, medium chance of showers, westerly winds, then southwest by evening. Friday, 22 to 10, sunny, light winds. Saturday, 24 to 9, sunny and light winds. Keeping our community connected and informed on 1015.
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husband and wife duo, Womack and Womack, with Teardrops, starting the ball rolling for me today, this Thursday, the 7th of May. My goodness, how quickly is this year going? Better keep the ball rolling then, with Supertramp, Take the Long Way Home, Fairground Attraction, Perfect, and the Little River Band with Love is a Bridge from 1988.

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Tony Christie, happy birthday, baby, from 1975. If it's your special day today, that one was for you. Crowded House up next with Better Be Home Soon, followed by the Cornelius Brothers and Sister Rose, saying, It's too late to turn back now.

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0: 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What a lady, what a night. 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Everybody in old sailcloth was dancing to the tail of rock. Then it's Raised on Rock with Mark between 10 and midnight.
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3: Good afternoon. Your weather update for the city of Moreton Bay this afternoon, 27 to 16. Partly cloudy, medium chance of showers. Westerly winds, then southwest by evening. Friday, 22 to 10. Sunny, light winds. Saturday, 24 to 9. Sunny and light winds. Keeping our community connected and informed on 101.5.
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Diana Ross and Chain Reaction from the 80s. 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
2: Good afternoon. Your weather update for the city of Moreton Bay this afternoon, 27 to 16, partly cloudy, medium chance of showers, westerly winds, then southwest by evening. Friday, 22 to 10, sunny, light winds. Saturday, 24 to 9, sunny and light winds. Keeping our community connected and informed on 1015.
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Ozzy Paul Norton with Stuck on You from 1989, taking me into my countdown hour. Paul is still performing and is now age 65. You're with Lynn on 101.5, where you'll hear all your favourite hits from the 70s, 80s, 90s and the occasional one from 2000. Great having your company. Hope you're enjoying the music. Up next, we have three from the ladies. Jennifer Warne, Right Time of the Night, Bette Midler, Wind Beneath My Wings, and Cyndi Lauper, Time After Time, from 1984. You go, girls!

English singer-songwriter and record producer Adrian Gavitz with his own song classic up next. He is 76 years old and still performing. Got

0: 715.
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1: The Wangerand Old Time Youth Oak Dance is held on the second Saturday of every month, which would make it this Saturday, in the Community Hall on the Diagula Highway, Wamuran. 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

3 degrees asking, when will I see you again? Not sure, but you will hear me next Thursday between 12 and 3 p.m. It's time to pick the kids up, so take care around those 40k school zones. Bruce Springsteen and the Starland Vocal Band coming your way now.

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Time's caught up with me again. 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Remember, the 40K school zones are operational up until 4 p.m. Stay tuned for Drive with Ayla after the 3 o'clock news and weather update. Until next time, remember to smile as it looks good on you. Take care and stay safe. Sam Brown will take us up to the top of the hour with a little love. Happy Mother's Day for Sunday. Enjoy your day.

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3: Good afternoon, I'm Peter Hislop. The Federal Energy Minister says he wants a modest oversupply of Australian gas to avoid warnings of shortages twice yearly. The government's today announced an East Coast gas reserve where 20% of exports from gas giants would be set aside for use in Australia from July next year. Energy Minister Chris Bowen says it shores up domestic supply.
4: We think those yearly, twice yearly warnings of gas shortages in one of the biggest gas producing countries in the world are a problem.
3: But speaking with National Radio News, co-CEO of think tank the Australia Institute, Richard Dennis, has labelled it a half-baked policy.
5: Quite clear that they're putting their fears of retribution from the gas industry ahead of $350 million a week, which is how much we would raise from a 25% gas export tax.
3: New South Wales Premier Chris Minns has denied making a secret phone call about what to do with undeclared donations following reports the state's election watchdog has reopened an investigation into the call. Last year, a former staffer gave evidence to an upper house committee claiming he was phoned in 2014 by the then COGRA candidate asking what to do with money from a fundraiser in Sydney. Nine Papers are reporting the State Electoral Commission has reopened the investigation. Chris Minns says he's in a difficult position but rejects any suggestions he's committed an offence. A leading economist says one of the fastest growing cohorts in workforce participation is women aged between 25 and 54. Chief economist of Westpac Group Lucy Ellis says ahead of the federal budget, the government should smooth the path for women to enter and re-enter the workforce and get the NDIS on a sustainable footing, reducing the burden on women and family member carers. Lucy Ellis told the National Press Club women often face barriers on re-entry to the workforce.
6: Tax and retirement policy could be reshaped to ensure women who took career breaks are not held back by cliff effects and complexity from accumulating the retirement savings that they need for a decent retirement. Much of Australia's economic policy apparatus has been built on the false assumption that ageing results in a shrinking workforce.
3: Childcare regulators from Victoria and New South Wales have joined together to conduct a two-day compliance blitz, visiting more than 500 early learning services and outside school hours care services. More than 200 officers conducted unannounced visits, checking workers against the National Early Childhood Worker Register, and findings will be shared in coming weeks. New South Wales Early Learning Commissioner Darryl Curry told National Radio News it's about giving parents and carers more confidence.
7: What's really important about the worker register is that it increases the possibility of us as regulators to know where people are working, who they're working for, and they move around centres where they are registered working. So it gives us much more oversight.
3: Nearly all community and public sector union members in the ACT will take industrial action after enterprise bargaining negotiations stalled between the union and the government. The union says staff have been asking for a pay offer that values and respects the work they do and a wage that keeps up with the cost of living. The CPSU saw 95% of members vote in support of taking industrial action, including strikes, work bans and overtime bans. And in rugby league, Gold Coast will debut Zane Harrison as a starting halfback against the Roosters tomorrow. He's been in the Titans system since he was 15 and replaces Lachlan Ilias as number 7.
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8: For your weather update, we're sitting on a 25 in the Moreton Bay area. It's mostly clear and we're cooling down to an overnight low of 12. Tomorrow's looking mostly sunny with a maximum 24, minimum 13. That's your weather here on 101.5 Moreton Bay's home of updates and information.
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Hello, you're here with Ayla on a 101.5 driving you home on your Thursday afternoon. We heard there from The Clash kicking off our first hour. It's currently 3:09 p.m. and if you're out there on those busy roads or my commuters tuning in, keep an ear out for traffic reports coming up here twice an hour. I've got a bit of Supertramp here keeping it in the 70s. Stay tuned to 101.5, your voice, your radio.

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2: For your traffic report, take care of an accident up in the Sunshine Coast on the Sunshine Motorway, Mountain Creek, and consider an alternate route. It's a car park along Gympie Road from Chermside to Castledine. And it's a bumper-to-bumper along Beer Barn Road, Caboolture. Drive safe out there on those busy roads. Take care through school zones, which are in operation until 4 p.m. Stay tuned to 101.5 to stay up to date on current traffic conditions.

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2: For your traffic update, Southbound Road is stop and go from Inogra to Everton Park. Up on the Sunshine Coast, Calandra Road is a line-up at the lights and roundabouts Coolwood Park. And Morayfield Road has the typical congestion through Burpengary East. Drive safe out there on those busy roads. Take care through school zones, which are in operation until 4 p.m. That's your traffic here on 101.5.

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We're headed into the top of the hour with more great music coming up for you. There's Sade from the 80s, and we're keeping it there with Cars. 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
3: For your weather update, we're sitting on A24 in the Moreton Bay area. Mostly clear skies, and we're cooling down to an overnight low of 12. Tomorrow's looking mostly sunny with a maximum 24, minimum 13. That's your weather here on 1015 Moreton Bay's home of updates and information.
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It's 4:05 p.m. where we're kicking off our second hour with a bit of Creedence Clearwater Revival, and this is Blondie taking it to the 80s. Stay tuned for more classic hits coming up via 70s, 80s, 90s and noughties on 101.5, your home for classic hits. For all my commuters out there on those busy roads, thanks for tuning in with me. Keep an ear out for traffic reports coming up for you twice an hour. 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
2: For your traffic report, great job out there on those busy roads. The Gateway Motorway is bumper to bumper from Banyo to the Pine River Bridge. Up in the Sunshine Coast, it's stop and go Nicklin Way from Minyawa to Wartullum. And it's a mixed bag along Anzac Avenue, Mango Hill to Kippering. Drive safe, stay tuned to 101.5 to stay up to date. That's your traffic.

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And we're getting the party started there with Robert Palmer. Here's Julian Lennon taking it to the 80s. 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
2: For your traffic update, take care of an accident on Sandgate Road southbound at the Timbrell Road Junction, Virginia. Consider an alternate route. Up on the Sunshine Coast, it's a mixed bag along Kawana Way through Warana. And take care through the congestion along Dayborough Road through the roadworks from Petrie to Whiteside. Drive safe, stay tuned to 101.5 to stay up to date on current traffic conditions.

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Yeah, we're here with Ayla, keeping you company on your Thursday afternoon commute. It's 4:54. We're headed into the top of the hour with more classic hits coming up for you. We heard that from David Bowie, and this is the Hoodoo Gurus. 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
3: For your weather update, we're sitting on A23 in the Moreton Bay area, mostly clear for the rest of this evening, and we're cooling down to an overnight low of 12. Tomorrow's looking mostly sunny with a maximum 24, minimum 13. That's your weather here on 1015.
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If you're out there on those busy roads, keep an ear out for traffic reports coming up for you twice an hour. 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
2: For your traffic report, Gympie Road is a lineup from Strathpine to Launton. Up on the Sunshine Coast, the Sunshine Motorway is clogged through Mountain Creek. And New Settlement Road is patchy through Burpengary. Drive safe. That's your traffic here on 101.5. 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

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In the Groove with Sue from 6 till 8pm. 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
2: For your traffic report, Gympie Arterial Road is clogged from Castledine to the Pine River Bridge. Take care through the congestion. Up on the Sunshine Coast, Nicklin Way is stop and go from Minyama to Warana. And King Street Caboolture is held up at the lights through Moodloo. Drive safe out there on those busy roads. That's your traffic here on 101.5, our final traffic report for tonight. Thanks for tuning in and drive safe.

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Thanks for tuning in with me this afternoon for your Thursday afternoon drive home. Thanks for joining me, and I'll catch you tomorrow from 3 to 6 p.m. for Classic Hits on your commute. Stay tuned. Coming up at the top of the hour, it's Get in the Groove with Sue from 6 till 8 p.m. Play nothing but 60s hits. Thanks for joining me. I'll catch you tomorrow for a Friday edition of The Drive Show. We heard there from The Cure, and taking it to the top of the hour is Hughes Corporation.

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6: Hello, I'm Peter Hislop. A flight carrying women and children linked with the Islamic State has touched down in Melbourne. The Australian Federal Police had warned some people could face arrest, and New South Wales Premier Chris Minns says there's an obligation to ensure that children are safe. Earlier today, Education Minister Jason Clare said the children didn't have a choice to be in Syria.
7: And these children have seen things that no child should ever have to see. And the trauma that they have experienced will be with them for some time. And that is why the work that the Federal Police will do and need to do is so important.
6: Australia's Special Envoy to Combat Anti-Semitism, Gillian Siegel, has told the Royal Commission on Anti-Semitism and Social Cohesion hate against Jewish people has become almost fashionable. The Commission has also today heard from a leader in an AFL club in Melbourne, which has seen an increase in anti-Semitism on the field. Gillian Siegel says there's a new type of anti-Semitism which can be fought.
8: It's almost fashionable. So if someone that they follow online, an influencer, is of that view, they adopt that view. In one sense, it's the most pernicious because it just happens very easily. And in another sense, I think through my plan, it's the form of anti-Semitism that we can tackle.
6: And note, this next story contains the name of a First Nations person who has died. Vigils are tonight being held nationwide to honour the life of Kumanjai Little Baby after her body was found not far from a town camp in Alice Springs following a major search. At Alice Springs, the vigil will be held at Anzac Oval at 5:30pm local time. There are other vigils being held, including in Adelaide, Sydney, Perth, Canberra, Geraldton, Ballina and Lismore. Attendees are being invited to wear pink, the girl's favourite colour. The Western Australian state government has posted a $2.4 billion surplus in the 2026-27 budget, the eighth time in a row being back in the black. It follows another bumper year for iron ore exports. The government has introduced a number of new measures, including a $1 billion cost of living relief package, a carer's gold card, and capped regional flight costs. The New South Wales Early Learning Commission has joined forces with the Victorian Early Childhood Regulatory Authority in a blitz of 500 early learning and outside school hours care services, checking workers are compliant with the National Early Childhood Worker Register. This week, over 200 officers conducted unannounced visits with a focus on child safety reforms. New South Wales Early Learning Commissioner Daryl Curry told National Radio News it's about building confidence in the system.
9: One of the things that's important, all of the legislative changes and regulations that we've made have been designed to actually improve child safety and hopefully to increase confidence in parents that their children are safe because of those changes to the regulations and legislation.
6: And an icy cold front will push temperatures as low as 1 degree tonight, with warnings of strong winds in Tasmania, Victoria and southeast New South Wales. Melbourne recorded today a top of 14 degrees, its coldest day of the year, with Canberra at 12 degrees. Overnight, Falls Creek in Victoria and Thredbo in New South Wales received light dustings of snow. Wind gusts will peak in the early hours of tomorrow morning. Briefly in AFL, Brisbane Lions draftee Kobe Evans has received a 4-game ban for directing a homophobic slur towards a VFL opponent. He's since apologised.
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10: Good evening. Your weather update for the city of Moreton Bay. This evening, minimum of 16, partly cloudy, medium chance of showers, and southwest winds by evening. Friday, 22 to 10, sunny, light winds, and Saturday, 24 to 9, sunny and light winds. 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
13: This week's In the Groove is all about storytellers. Listening to storytellers is like browsing in your favourite bookshop. Look under romance and you will find Dusty Springfield singing about her son of a preacher man. Sci-fi lovers can turn to the Alan Parsons Project, Eye in the Sky, while there is even a whodunit in Bobby Gentry's Ode to Billy Joe. The domestic dramas of everyday life are tackled too by Marianne Faithfull. In short, storytellers is proof that there is no substitute for a good old-fashioned story.
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continent of Atlantis was an island which lay before the Great Flood in the area we now call the Atlantic Ocean. So great an area of land that from her western shores those beautiful sailors journeyed to the south and the North Americas with ease in their ships with painted sails. To the east, Africa was her neighbor, across a short strait of sea miles. The great Egyptian age is but a remnant of the Atlantean culture. The antediluvian kings colonized the world. All the gods who play in the mythological dramas, in all legends from all lands, were from fair Atlantis. Knowing her fate, Atlantis sent out ships to all corners of the earth. On board were the 12. The poet, the physician, the farmer, the scientist, the magician, and the other so-called gods of our legends, though gods they were. And as the elders of our time choose to remain blind, let us rejoice and let us sing and dance and ring in the new. Hail Atlantis!

The plane was way overdue, so I went inside to the airline's desk and I said, "Sir, I wonder why 1203 is so late." He said, "Oh, they probably took off late, or they may have run into some turbulent weather and had to alter their course." I went back outside and I waited at the gate and I watched the beacon light from the control tower as it whipped through the dark ebony skies as if it were searching.

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cars go by. Some honking, some just wave high. 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

0: religious experience of the non-spiritual kind, Son of a Preacher Man was one of the finest fruits of Dusty Springfield's time recording in Memphis. The Deep South city is steeped in US blues, soul, and rock and roll history. And the British singer seems to have absorbed them all as she craves for some divine intervention from the local priest's son.
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Dave Edmonds doing us the honours there as we introduce the Thursday Night Rockabilly Show. My name's Honey, your host for this evening, staying up late until 10 o'clock tonight with all you rockabilly revelers out there. Two massive hours of rock, roll and billy, so please do stick around and continue to keep me company. This kind of music is way better shared. And boy, do I have some classics to spin here tonight. Carl Perkins is one of the many pioneers from the rockabilly scene, so why don't we continue the party with him, eh? Let's go Bob and the Blues on 101.5, your voice, your radio.

Released in June of 1959 as part of the album Spectacular, Johnny Horton, Cherokee Boogie on 101.5, a real honky-tonk classic for your Thursday night listening. Speaking of classics, we had Elvis rocking the airwaves at the top, but let's continue to keep it old school, shall we? It's Buddy Holly on the Rockabilly Show.

Folsom Prison Blues, an iconic signature song by a man who really needs no introduction. I'm yet to meet anybody who doesn't know who Johnny Cash is. Even my 15-year-old daughter knows who he is, which says a hell of a lot about an artist, don't you reckon? Oh, such a legend still to this day. 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

0: 1215.
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finally showcasing some good old psychobilly into the set. Batmobile making their appearance on the Thursday night rockabilly show, where I'm going to stick with that subfusion of rockabilly a little longer. The Slapdash coming at you in less than 3 minutes. But how about we spend those 3 minutes listening to a cover of Shot Down in Flames?

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1: The Fool, a classic example of early rockabilly right there, featuring a minimalist arrangement with that echo-laden guitar work, courtesy of Al Casey, Sanford Clark on 101.5. Meanwhile, we don't have to go back through the archives too far to find this next song. It was released back in 2012, so not all that long ago. It's by an act called Bebop Creek, and the song's titled Bop Boy.

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hope all you listeners were up and at 'em listening to the John Lindbergh Trio, because that's exactly what those song lyrics were encouraging us to do. Why don't you dance on the Thursday night rockabilly show? At the top, we had the Devil's Daughters passing that bottle, but look what happens when you put Jerry Lee Lewis and Ronnie Wood together. You get a song called Mean Old Man on 101.5.

A cool cat he is indeed. Joe Montgomery on 101.5, where here we are celebrating the pioneers of rockabilly. And Johnny Carroll certainly deserves some praise. That's why I spun his Rock Baby Rocket at the top. And Lee Mitchell deserves some too. Released back in 1994, you're listening to Rooty Tooty Baby this Thursday evening.

0: on a rock and roll tonight. Yes, we are, especially when we got tracks like that, courtesy of Carl Mann on the Thursday Night Rockabilly Show. That album of his played a significant part in his European comeback during the revival period in the 70s. So it's no surprise I gave it a spin here tonight on 101.5. But I do want to take it back much further than that. 1956, it was the year Ronnie Self released Big Fool, Flame of Love, and this rockabilly classic, Pretty Bad Blues.
1: Oh, well, my woman, she was kinda pretty, but my woman, she was also bad. Now she left me early this morning and I got to

swinging demons, bringing us into the final hour of the Thursday Night Rockabilly Show with Hannah at the helm, hanging out here until 10 o'clock tonight. So good, because it means we get another hour of rockabilly music, and this next one truly goes down in history. You know it, I know it, it's Rocket 88 on 101.5.

0: shaken bin.
1: He's a wild child, all right. Lee Rocker, tearing it up right here on 101.5. He's not the only member from Stray Cats to try his hand flying solo. Brian Setzer was at the top singing his heart out. But let's get all mysterious with the Naughty Blue Devils, shall we?

It's not just their music. I love, got some very creative artwork on their album covers, if I do say so myself, especially on that particular record titled Ready to Go. That was Wild Wax Combo on 101.5's Rockabilly Show. Hey, I hope you're enjoying the music so far. Got a good variety going on here tonight. And this next one by Roy Orbison is sure to bring back the memories. Released in 1961, you're listening to You're My Baby on your Homer Classic Hits.

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Thor by their old school sound. That one was released in 2010, believe it or not, by Joe Buddy and his sidekick Tycho. Elevator Boogie on 101.5. Listen, we're going to get down with our very own Atomic High Tones very soon. But before we feature some homegrown Aussie music, have a listen to this blast from the past. It's Del Hawkins on the Thursday Night Rockabilly Show.

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getting all Tex-Mex on the Thursday Night Rockabilly Show, thanks to Los Gatos on 101.5. Before their song Mil Herodes, you would have heard the Mystery Gang trio Wailing Voodoo Doll. But how does some Beastie Boys sound? Sounds like I've made a mistake, doesn't it? But I haven't. This is the rockabilly version of You Gotta Fight For Your Right.

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0: He's a solo artist, an illustrator, and a damn fine musician, Vince Ray, on the Thursday Night Rockabilly Show. Those who tune in regularly know I'm a massive fan of Vince Ray's work and could bang on about him all night, but I got a job to do here at 101.5, and that's to keep the music playing. That being said, let's move along to our next act, the Firebirds. Straight out of the UK, you're listening to Come On, Let's Go.
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bet you thought I wasn't going to feature any Stray Cats into the set with the final hour quickly approaching. There you have it. Lust and Love on 101.5's Rockabilly Show. It is true, though, we're not far off the 10 o'clock mark. So without further ado, Hannah's going to shut up and introduce the Hillbilly Moon Explosion.

And just like that, we have come to the end of another Thursday Night Rockabilly Show. Thanks for rocking out with me over the last 2 hours. It's been fun, but my time in the chair has come to an end. Just for tonight, that is. I'll be back in the studio again next week. Same time, same place, showcasing the genre that is rockabilly. Stick around to hear Mark's Razor on Rock between 10 and midnight. Until next time, this is Hannah signing off on 101.5 FM.

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Hello again, I'm Mark O'Neill, and this is Raised on Rock. 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Well, I've got a mountain of CDs, so let's get to them before there's an avalanche. Hopefully, I could get everything in that I plan to tonight here on Raised on Rock. And let's now go to 1972, Manfred Mann's Earth Band, and Our Friend George on Raised on Rock.

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Black Sabbath here on Raised on Rock with Mark O'Neill, a very underrated album, Seventh Star from 1986, with Glenn Hughes on the vocals. Before that, more Glenn Hughes, Hughes and Thrall from 1982, and I Got Your Number, and that is one hell of an album. And that was the only one they did, and the single did chart and got a bit of airplay on MTV. It's a shame they didn't do more. And before that, even more Glenn Hughes with Trapeze, Medusa, the title track to the 1970 album. Okay, let us now go to 1973, Robin Trower, the album Twice Removed from Yesterday, and the song I Can't Wait Much, here on Raised on Rock.

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12: One. Don't hit it now. Hit it on four. One, two, three, four.

You're listening to Raised on Rock. Johnny Winter, still alive and well, the title track to his 1973 album. Before that, Leslie West, House of the Rising Sun from the Great Gatsby, 1975. And that was the album he had out when I saw him New Year's Eve, 1975, at the Nassau Coliseum, Long Island, New York. He opened, and then on came Blue Oyster Cult, and following them was Kiss. Not too shabby for maybe, I don't know what the ticket would have cost, $5 or $6. Them was the days. And at the top of the set, I Can't Wait Much Longer, Robin Trower from Twice Removed from Yesterday, 1973. Okay, we're doing well on time. So now I'll mention that first set, Lucretia McEvil by Blood, Sweat, and Tears from their third album, 1970, parts 1 and 2. The Locomotion by Grand Funk from Shining On, 1974. The top of the set, Our Friend George from Manfred Mann's Earth Band, debut album, 1972. And now we're going to hear a very young Angry Anderson, maybe he wasn't so angry then, with a band called Buster Brown, their album Something to Say, 1974, here on Raised on Rock with Mark O'Neill.

the children will fret, 'cause they know the price will be dear.

0: Rose Tattoo here on Raised on Rock. Freedom's Flame from Southern Stars, 1984. Before that, the coolest and I believe most talented band that Australia ever produced, Blue Heat, featuring Marco Goldsmith, Gary Galbraith, his brother Graham, Richard Tankart on keyboards, Brad Harrison, the greatest doggone sax player I ever saw, and the rest of the guys want to keep this moving, but I got to see the last two shows they ever did, and just totally unreal. They should have been huge all over the world. Blue Heat. That was from Live at the Continental, the song Mistakes, recorded in 97, released in 2009. At the top of the set, Rock and Roll Lady by Buster Brown from Something to Say, 1976.
1: The Raised on Rock debut album of the week.
0: And this week I have chosen a band that was dubbed a Southern rock band, and I guess they were more than anything else, Point Blank. Their self-titled debut came out in 1976, and we'll hear three tracks from that now. And I got to see them, I think it was in 82 at the New Haven Coliseum in Connecticut. They opened for the Marshall Tucker Band, and that was quite a good night. Now, at that time, their current album contained a cover of Deep Purple's Highway Star in 1982, and that's sassy territory. Okay, so we'll hear the first three tracks from Point Blank, our debut album of the week here on Raised on Rock.
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0: 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Point Blank, their self-titled album from 1976, Wandering, Moving, and Free Man.
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1: The historical village. It's a blast from the past. It's another world. 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They'll have fun, learn, and they can even ride a train. So visit the historical village on Beerburrum Road. It's history in the making.
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Deep Purple here on Raised on Rock from 1984, Knocking at Your Back Door, their triumphant return from the Perfect Strangers album. Before that, our Sassy's Roadhouse song of Whenever. Now, this might explain it a bit. It's from a Roy Buchanan album that obviously wasn't him singing. It's got to be something that blindsides me, and it makes me think of Sassy's Roadhouse. I haven't played that album in 30 years at least. Came out in 1984.

5 called When a Guitar Plays the Blues. What'd I Do with It? Yeah, 1985. And the song is Why Don't You Want Me, featuring Gloria Hardiman. Now, the thing about Sassy's Roadhouse, she features the great women folk of blues, jazz, and rockabilly. So when this song started, and then all of a sudden Gloria started singing, I'm like, Lord, Lord, that's the one. So I hope that explained it a bit. And at the top of the set, our 80s mixtape song of the week, American Dream by Vixen, from their self-titled album from 1988. Now we go to the UK, 1975. A band called Babe Ruth, you would think, would be an American band, but they're not. They're British, or they were. And their album called Stealing Home, another indication that it would be American, but it ain't. So we'll hear track 5 called Tomorrow. That also can be a reference to baseball. If you remember the Abbott and Costello Who's On First, well, just a thought here on Raised on Rock.

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Humble Pie here on Raised on Rock. And that was Stone Cold Fever from Rock On 1971. Before that, There's Only One Way to Rock by Sammy Hagar from Standing Hampton 1981. Also from 1981, Veteran Cosmic Rocker by the Moody Blues from Long Distance Voyager. And at the top of the set, Tomorrow by Babe Ruth from Stealing Home 1975. And that album featured the late great Bernie Marsden of Whitesnake fame, and he played on two of their albums. And my goodness, that was some great playing by Bernie. He was one of the best. And the vocalist, Jenny Hahn, she was just fabulous too. Great band, Babe Ruth. Okay, well, I got in what I wanted to get in. So I've ignored the requests this week. And if you noticed in the last few weeks, except for our last show, which was all Deep Purple, I've been really scouring the Raised on Rock CD archives, coming up with different stuff that I haven't played before or haven't played in many years. So email raisedonrock@gmail.com. Go to our Facebook page, Raised on Rock Radio Show. And until we meet again, this is Mark O'Neill for, well, what else, Raised on Rock, saying, may God be with you and keep on rockin'.

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0: Mum, I'm sorry I couldn't make it around today.
1: That's okay, love. The neighbours took me to the shops.
0: What neighbours?
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playing one for all the Roxannes out there tuning in this Friday morning to the Bigger Brighter Brekkie Show. Hope you're enjoying the music so far and your morning. If you're somebody that struggles with those early starts, well, you've got something in common with the Black Crowes, if this next song's anything to go by. Straight off their debut album, Shake Your Money Maker, you're listening to Hard to Handle on your Homer Classic.

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2: Your local traffic update on the Bigger Brighter Brekkie Show. Watch out for an accident posing a hazard to motorists exiting the Bruce Highway northbound at the Yuleman Road interchange. Over toward the Bayside, it's slow moving throughout Clontarf as you make your way along Elizabeth Avenue, with the usual stop-start conditions being felt along Anzac Avenue in Kippering as well. Further south, motorists are at a standstill along Strathpine Road and Hoyland Street in Bald Hills. You can expect delays as far back as Gympie Road if heading east, with traffic queuing in the opposite direction as far back as the Chris Brunton Park there. All buses are running on schedule. However, trains are running on a reduced timetable, so be sure to plan your journey, allowing extra travel time. It's currently 7:45. I'll be back with your next traffic report at 8:14 right here on 101.5.

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1: Pulling out the big blue birthday book this Friday morning, celebrating a number of lucky guys and gals born on the 8th of May. Shout-outs to Sky Phillips out of Burpengary, Robert Willemson from Caboolture. Happy birthday to Peter, who lives in Redcliffe, and last but certainly not least, Emma Jane Slater, hailing straight out of Morayfield. Happy birthday to you all. You guys share a birthday with Darren Hayes, lead singer of Savage Garden, so why not throw on one of his songs?

Who other than Kiss shouting it out aloud on the Bigger, Brighter, Brekkie show, eh? If that didn't wake you up this morning, I don't know what will. Maybe The Cure will. I'm going to play their Boys Don't Cry to take you through to 8 o'clock, and I'll see you again at the top of the hour.

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3: Your local weather update on 1015 FM, currently sitting on 13 degrees, dry and warm with a maximum of 25 degrees. Tomorrow, mostly sunny with south to southeasterly winds, overnight low of 10 degrees and a top of 24. And for Sunday, partly cloudy with an overnight low of 13 degrees, maximum 24 with light southeasterly winds come the afternoon. That's your local weather update on 1015 FM.
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a blast from the past, bringing us into the third and final hour of the Bigger Brighter Brekkie Show this Friday morning, where you're joined by Hannah, keeping you company until 9 o'clock while Nikki is away for the day. That's all right. Still playing your favourite classic hits and keeping you up to date on 101.5, so make sure you stay tuned. I got bands like Kings of Leon, Fuel and Venga Boys yet to come, but let's have the Rolling Stones start you up this morning on your home of classic hits.

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2: Your local traffic update on 101.5 FM. Starting to get busy on those roads out there. It's a slow run heading south this morning along the Bruce Highway throughout North Lakes and Mango Hill, with motorists at a standstill until clearing the Braes Road overpassing Griffin. Further north, the Narangba Rail Crossing holding up traffic, with motorists queuing along Main Street and Burpengary Road as a direct result. Not much better along New Settlement Road, with traffic banked up as far back as the Bayon Street roundabout until clearing the Burpengary Road roundabout, with congestion beginning to build along Bribie Island Road if heading out toward Ningi this morning. Over toward the Bayside, signals along Anzac Avenue will delay your trip throughout Kippering and Rothwell in both directions, with the usual build-up along Sandgate Road in Boondall slowing your commute. Up on the sunny coast, an accident in Budrum is posing a hazard to motorists entering the Sunshine Motorway just after the Tanawha Tourist Drive interchange, and remember to slow down around those school zones. All buses are running on schedule, however trains are running on a reduced timetable, so be sure to plan your journey. It's currently 8:15. I got your final traffic report. You're at 8:45 right here on the Bigger, Brighter, Brekkie Show.

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some absolute gold getting blasted out into the airwaves on 101.5 this morning, thanks to John Stewart on your Homer Classic Hits. But it doesn't end there. Plenty more platinum gold coming your way, including this perler that I promised at the top of the hour. It's Shimmer on the Bigger, Brighter, Brekkie Show. She calls me from

0: Mum. 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
1: 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The neighbours took me to the shops.
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1: 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They're a good neighbour when I need them.
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2: Your final traffic update for this Friday morning. We got some heavy congestion heading into Mooloolaba via the Sunshine Motorway throughout Mountain Creek, where you'll find the usual build-up along Nicklin Way as you travel throughout Warana as well. You've got lengthy queues along Caloundra Road with motorists at a standstill between the M1 and Kawana Way Link roundabout if heading east, with an accident on the Sunshine Motorway posing a hazard to motorists entering via Frizzo Connection Road and or Tanawa Tourist Drive. Further south, busy in Caboolture with traffic banked up along Morayfield Road, King Street and Beerbarham Road, with roadworks along Bribie Island Road reducing speed between Hickey Road and King John Creek. Over towards Petrie, an accident on Dapo Road is delaying travel around the Youngs Crossing Road T intersection. And closer to the city, an earlier accident in Clayfield is still causing disruptions to those exiting the Dixon Street roundabout onto Dawson Street. Still slow moving if heading south along the Bruce Highway. Expect delays travelling throughout North Lakes, and remember to slow down around those school zones. All buses are running on schedule, however, trains are running on a reduced timetable, so be sure to plan your journey. It's currently 8:46 a.m. Expect your next traffic report during the afternoon drive show at 3:15 on 101.5 FM.

some good old homegrown music, bringing us to the end of the Bigger Brighter Brekkie Show this Friday morning. Thanks for having me in the chair. I've had an absolute blast over the last 3 hours, but it is now time for me to hang up the headset and head on home myself. Make sure you stay tuned. Debbie's up next with an edition of Morning Magazine that you won't want to miss. But before she signs on, I got to sign off. Have yourselves a wonderful weekend and remember, stay safe. Until next time, this is Hannah saying farewell on 101.

great song of Monsters and Men. That was Little Talks. Good morning, I'm Debbie B with Friday's edition of Morning Magazine on Classic Hits 101.5. And it's Friday, chilly Friday, but it's still Friday. I hope you're having a good one so far. Big show lined up for you today. I've got a couple of podcasts I'm recording for you. One from Karen Arle, which is from Webstar Web Design, and she's talking about AI in your business. Very good one to catch up on. Talia Bauer from Craig Bauer Solicitor is talking about myth busting, which is really, really interesting and a bit of fun there. Lots of other really great information about what's going on around the place in regards to business and other things. But of course, best music in town.

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Good morning, I'm Debbie Beer, and this is Business News for Friday the 8th of May. ASX gains 1% as oil tumbles on peace hopes. Tabcorp crashes on money laundering probe. The ASX followed up yesterday's rebound with another 1% gain today as oil prices slipped on new hopes of peace and a reopening of the Strait of Hormuz. The ASX rally was supported by the big miners, while oil stocks and utilities linked to the federal government's new gas reservation policy were sold off. Tabcorp's shares tumbled on news it was again facing an AUSTRAC investigation over potential money laundering and terrorism funding breaches. ARN execs face investor backlash over Axe $200 million Kylie and Jackie O contracts. ARN Media executives have faced an investor backlash at the company's annual general meeting. The company has revealed the Kylie and Jackie O show's axing has cost $26 million in lost advertising revenue. A court case regarding the termination of the radio star's $200 million combined contracts continues. Businesses need to raise prices or put Australians out of work. Australia had an inflation problem before the Iran war, but it's turned sinister. Prior to the war, core inflation, which the Reserve Bank of Australia focuses on in its interest rate decisions, was well above 3%. But the RBA wants inflation to be at or around 2.5%. Enter the Iran war, an effective closure of the Strait of Hormuz, and a major oil price spike, and headline monthly inflation has surged to 4.6%. And finally, locally, putting Moreton Bay on the world map. City of Moreton Bay is one of only two cities worldwide and the first in Australia to partner with the Tokyo Metropolitan Government, known as the TMG, this year on a major innovation challenge. Under the Tokyo-funded program, five Japanese startup finalists will travel to Australia in August and will be selected to work directly with the City of Moreton Bay for 4 months. From October 2026, they will work to deliver a fully funded proof of concept addressing disaster resilience and response or asset management solution at a city scale. And that's news on 101.5 FM, keeping you informed.

That was You Found Me by Frey. I hope you're having a wonderful Friday morning. You're with Debbie B on 101.5. I want to play for you by Fleetwood Mac, one of my favourite bands, a song called Gypsy. Now, this was written by Stevie Nicks back in 1979, but it was not released until 1982. And it's one of their best, I reckon. What do you think?

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I do hope you enjoyed that by Black Sorrows, Harley and Rose. That always lifts my spirits. Next up, by Kim Carnes, I want to play Bette Davis' Eyes. This was written in 1974 and released by DeShannon, but it wasn't a hit until Kim Carnes sang it in 1981. And it spent 9 weeks at the top of the US Billboard Hot 100, and it won the 1982 Grammy Awards for Song of the Year. Great song. Enjoy.

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2: Good morning. Your weather update for the city of Moreton Bay this afternoon. 22 to 10, winds southwesterly, 10 to 25 knots, becoming light early morning, then becoming northwest to southwesterly by evening. Saturday, 24 to 9, sunny and light winds. Sunday, 25 to 13, partly cloudy, medium chance of showers, southeast winds and light in the afternoon. Keeping our community connected and informed on 101.5.
3: Now, here's another hour of better music variety from the 70s.